0: Hello.
1: We do.
2: And a Knotts now.
3: And Knotts is in the house.
2: And a Joseph and a Dean and a Stefan.
4: And a soccer game on the television.
2: And we are watching football.
3: Go Belgium.
2: Go USA.
4: Sports.
2: Sports
3: ball.
2: I'm going to be playing a little
3: Ace
2: soccer anthems. There you go.
3: No guessing.
2: It's stuff you would hear at soccer stadiums.
4: Oh my boy.
3: God. It's just fucking hooligan songs.
2: No. Like stuff to hype up the crowd. You'll get it.
3: Okay.
2: No boogazillas. We went through this yesterday. Thank you guys for joining us on Mesa Space.
3: I'm airplane mode.
0: I'm Gromit.
2: And we're live from the Mesa for you on this beautiful after 4th of July, hot as balls, sweaty ass Grundle. Whore gooch, crazy
3: undercarriage
2: on fire.
3: Teach us the ways.
2: Day.
4: Yeah, that's the one.
2: Welcome
3: that
2: to the hot.
3: That was a little ditty called Impress Your Creators by Tub Ring.
2: Let's impress them.
3: Yeah. They're not impressed.
4: I've got
3: try harder.
4: Some tunes.
3: Try again.
2: All right, well, it's up to Gromit to impress, so here we go.
3: All right, here we go.
2: Get it.

0: Lovely. Brilliant. Brilliant music.
1: So pretty.
2: That's what our brain feels like. Oh, all of our brains.
1: So much.
2: Melty.
1: So melty.
0: Yep.
1: Hello, invisible friends in the chat.
2: Yeah, hi, everybody.
1: Visible and invisible in the chat. We've got Traveler in Time, Butterfly, Raffioli, Wiz, Uncle Buck coming at us live from Japlaya, and 380, as well as Good With Knots, but Good With Knots is also here in the studio.
0: 380's pop.
1: Where's that come from?
0: Because oh, he goes and more we got than a 360.
1: Oh, hey, Patrick. Really?
3: Yeah.
1: Oh. Hi, David.
0: Hey, Patrick.
2: That last block was Reflections from the Moon by Speedy West, Queen by Perfume Genius, and Locket by Crumb.
0: Yeah, Crumb. Oh, so good.
2: Mm-hmm.
0: Yep. Well, it was a holiday. Here you go.

There's Alaska, that thing's pretty massive. And Hawaii, I heard that they like me. North and south.

0: This is the Champs United, You'll Never Walk Alone anthem for a lot of football clubs, foosball clubs.
1: The soccer songs.
2: Mm-hmm.
1: I didn't connect Seven Nation Army.
0: Yeah,
1: right
0: they
1: away.
0: Play Seven Nation Army a lot.
1: Yeah, no,
0: at
1: I know.
0: Stadiums.
1: Yeah. I used to live within earshot of the stadium in Portland.
0: Mm-hmm. So you know.
1: Yep.
0: Little 50 States of Lake Rules before that. To start off the top, we had War Cry by the Northern Cree off the Stay Red album.
2: Jason, I think you need to pause your stuff.
0: What? What?
1: Is that your music playing?
0: Yeah, it is.
1: Okay.
0: It's super low.
1: Okay.
0: Yeah.
1: As long as you know.
0: Yeah. Another walk. Jeez, watch it. Crimes.
1: It's all good. Ron has joined us in the house and then in the chat. Dr. Satan and Lemon Tree and Juju. And I think we already said Patrick, but we'll say it again. Patrick. Yep.
0: Oh, hello, good friends. It's not looking good for the U.S. right now. Gore scolded in the very beginning by Belgium, and they're struggling to keep them out of the box, so we'll see how this progresses. You'll never walk alone, USA. Stefan, what do we got? What do you think? Will Ferrell's for USA off of the Lay's bandwagon.
2: Oh, boy.
0: Commercials. That's weird.
1: Guinea pigs, huh? And Walmart. Wow, these commercials are... Is that Walt Goggins?
2: Yes, it is.
1: What is happening in this commercial?
0: So all right,
1: we're merely watching. We can't hear what's going
0: Let's
1: on.
0: Let's bring it back. It's airplane mode, tray tables, all that shit, cell
1: Let's
0: phone.
1: Let's do it.
0: Get here's your ass in airplane mode. Here we go.
1: Here's all a little more Tom Cardi.
0: All right. This next one's a bit of a doozy.

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Void can dance. 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Void consumes all realities, which includes up till now 7 billion Bellinis. But if you're too scared to dance, don't worry, just relax.

0: future.
1: It is the distant future, the year 2000.
2: We are robots.
1: The world is quite different ever since the robotic uprising of the late 90s. There is no more unhappiness.
2: Affirmative.
1: We no longer say yes. Instead, we say affirmative.
2: Yes, affirmative.
1: Unless we know the other robot really well.
2: There is no more unethical treatment of the elephants.
1: Well, there's no more elephants, so... But still, it's good. There's only one kind of dance, the robot.
2: Oh, and the robo.
1: Oh, and the two kinds of dances.
2: But there are no more humans.

0: Can't we just talk to the humans, see a little understanding could make things better? Can't we talk to the humans and work together now?
1: No, because they are dead.

0: Music!
1: Those are fun.
0: That man is a lizard.
1: That man's a lizard!
0: But dang.
2: Oh, dang. Dang, oh, dang.
0: There's a word that doesn't get used much anymore.
1: I say dang pretty regularly.
0: Really?
1: But it's usually in a very dramatic response. Like, dang, ah, dang.
0: Okay.
2: Hot
1: it's
2: dang
1: not
2: dang
1: part
2: dang.
1: Of my, like, everyday lexicon.
0: Yeah. It, you know? it was everywhere in certain parts of the country.
3: That for me, just, ah, dang.
0: Mm-hmm. I prefer stronger language. Before that, we had robots. My flight of the Concords.
1: You made her tap the tattoo.
0: Damn. And Transcendental Cha-Cha-Cha by Tom Cardi, who we're not done with yet.
1: Certainly not.
2: Very good stuff.
0: The score in the World Cup game currently happening in Seattle is now Belgium 2, USA 1. USA thought they tied the game for about 27 seconds, and then Belgium showed them they were wrong.
1: Yeah.
2: And then the U.S. coach kicked a bunch of Gatorade bottles.
0: I've got a Gromit block.
2: Tune it up.

0: Fuck yeah, blow shit up.
1: Just don't set shit on fire.
2: Contact high.
1: Yeah. make sure you got some fire extinguishers.
2: Yeah, we're just like, don't shoot fireworks off during burn ban, man. I don't know what to tell you. We got 26,000 fucking acre fire right up the road.
1: Not wrong.
2: Fireworks? What fireworks? Officer, we definitely didn't set off any fireworks.
1: Not wrong at all.
3: I didn't participate in any of this.
2: Ace held the hose.
3: Great. Love
2: and
3: that.
2: It wasn't on our property.
3: Yeah. It's fine.
1: Yeah,
3: it's fine.
2: And the people we were helping were not the ones who set themselves on fire.
3: The sparkler situation is different than setting off mortars.
2: Yeah, especially when the mortar doesn't launch.
3: It's fine. Everything was fine. They had a fire extinguisher. It all worked out okay.
2: The kids were delighted.
3: Mm-hmm. Yep. Anyway, that was Good Old Fashioned Nightmare by Matt and Kim. Hard at Races, covered by Dr. Dog, originally by Architecture in Helsinki, who sang that last song called Contact High.
1: Lovely.
3: You heard me.
1: I like that. That was good.
2: Fun I forgot times. About Architecture in Helsinki. I like them originally based on their name alone.
3: Yes. I listened to them a lot in middle school and high school. Yeah. But the Dr. Dog version of Hard at Races specifically gets stuck in my head like once every week or so.
2: Fair. Fair. Well,
3: it just lives in there, really.
2: Is it time for more soccer songs?
1: Yeah.
3: I dare say it is.
1: Here you go.

0: Juju. The song kept us all the fuck up. I was talking to Cam, who remembers listening to it in the Collie Garden, his first day at Arco. Believe it or not, this is an anthem for lots of soccer and football.
1: Is it because you play it all the time?
0: No. I got to go to a weird arcade bowling alley in Barstow that had Darude playing on a stage in the arcade.
1: Damn.
0: It was weird. And he played like a 30-minute version of this, as he usually does.
1: There was a stage in an arcade bowling alley.
0: Yeah.
1: Did you say in Barstow?
0: Yeah, the whole stage and bowling alley was three different stages. It was a rave in a arcade bowling alley.
1: You're saying there might be a reason to spend time in Barstow.
0: For like raves. Yeah. Here, let's let this drop.

0: Yeah, we know how the rest of the song goes.
1: Oh, I have a whole middle school dance playlist.
0: Yeah.
1: We did for Mara's going away party in the Octagon.
2: I vaguely remember this.
1: Yeah. I played it multiple times at the TSA Track and Takeover at the Saloon.
2: Nice.
1: People really like it.
0: I know. Griffin, I know you love this as well. You played it multiple times. Yes, this hits for
2: who
0: all
2: knew?
0: Of us.
2: Who knew this song brings people together?
0: The Sandstorm
2: like this?
0: Binds Us by Derude One.
2: I'm really impressed that you've resisted your Dune impersonations.
0: Oh, of course. Before that, we had a little Cobra Style featuring Mad Cobra by Teddy Bears and Mad Cobra. Uh-huh. Off the Fresh album. And then Just Can't Get Enough by Depeche Mode.
2: Depeche? It was the chicken variation.
0: Depeche Mode. It's Depeche. What mode is Depeche? Please do explain. Put your comments in the chat.
2: It's hurry mode.
0: It's hurry mode?
2: Depeche is the French word for hurry.
0: Oh, God. Well, thank you for answering. You should have put it in the chat, Kate.
1: I see.
0: Well, thanks. You learn something every day here on Live from the Mesa. Hell yeah. Those were all soccer anthems, and now we're back into airplane mode.
3: Yeah.
0: A Depeche mode. No, an anti-Depeche mode.
2: Well, that's the irony, right? It's not like they're playing fast music.
1: Yeah.
0: I get it.
2: They're ironic, but only if you're kind of Ponzi.
0: Jesus. We might have
2: to
0: it might start the personal Jesus 2-hour-long show. Who knows?
1: There's so many covers of it.
0: There's 6.5 to 8 hours, I believe, of personal Jesus covers.
1: That sounds correct.
0: Yeah. It's on. You'll see it. Anyways.
2: If you do that, I'm going to pull out my Blowin' in the Wind song list. There's just as many.
0: Yeah.
2: There's just as many.
1: Mm-hmm. Nope. Yeah, that also makes sense.
2: Alrighty. Let's play some Modest Mouse.
1: Okay.

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1: Technical difficulties on their game. Oh, there you go. I'll
2: here,
1: let you guys
2: go help them with the game. We'll tell the people what they heard.
3: Yeah. What did we hear?
2: Well, hopefully you're not on fire, but you might be a giant. That was You're on Fire by They Might Be Giants. Before that was I'm Afraid of Americans version 2 by David Bowie, which was new to me. I had only ever actually heard the original version. So
3: I think same.
2: There are apparently 6 versions I discovered in looking for
3: that
2: version.
3: All right.
2: V2. So, yeah, fun. Also Afraid of Americans. Before that was Number Go Up by The Stupendium. And the top of that little block was Look How Far, .. by Modest Mouse.
3: Yeah. Oh, yes, that one's also off an eraser in a maze.
2: Yeah. We're doing it. We're slowly playing whole albums, one random song at a time.
3: Yeah, I love that. We've tried a very strange beverage here on the Mesa.
2: Honestly, it works. I was dubious.
3: There's a beverage called The Flavor, which is...
4: Our Tumblr girlies will know.
3: Yeah, Tumblr girlies will get it. it is Mike's Harder Cranberry and the Cucumber Lime Gatorade. Mixed at not quite a 1-to-1. You want a little bit more of the cranberry in there. It no longer tastes like its component parts. It tastes.
2: It's a color and a flavor.
3: It's a color.
2: So
3: it,
2: wait,
3: it tastes.
2: What was this a beverage that y'all invented and named, or did it come to you?
3: No, it's been going around the internet for quite a long time now.
2: And
3: Knotts and I have a running list of unhinged beverages that we're going to consume because why not?
2: All right.
3: Because it's a fun activity.
2: It's not actually that unhinged. Having been dubious and having tasted it, it's fine.
3: It tastes mostly of sweet beverage.
2: But not too sweet.
3: It no longer tastes of any of its components, which is interesting.
2: Citrusy and delightful.
3: It is refreshing. I think that if we were trying it at a time where it wasn't 100 degrees... it might be less enjoyable.
2: Right.
3: Dead of winter? Probably not.
2: I don't know.
3: 100 degrees?
2: Like the citrus, cranberry?
3: 100 degrees out?
4: Yeah.
3: I'm here for it, for sure.
2: Plus, sometimes it's 80 degrees out in the dead of winter when you live on a mesa.
3: Mm-hmm.
2: Oh, look, the game is back. Oh, look, USA is still losing.
5: My dongle's broken.
2: Oh, no.
3: Oh, no.
2: You broke your dongle.
1: It's fine. It still works. You just can't touch it, right? It's one of those situations.
2: Oh, it's that dongle.
3: Yeah.
2: Yeah, don't touch it.
3: We have a Knotts block.
2: Oh, hell
1: beautiful,
2: yeah.
1: Beautiful, nice.
3: Yeah. Do you want to say anything about your block?
4: Sure, yeah. This block is basically every song that I've played while busking for money. The first four, I think. Three. The first three are songs that I've done by myself, and the last one, which is slightly thematically different from the others, I performed with 30 other street punks and oogles, all screaming it together in Santa Cruz one very beautiful night.
3: Amazing.
4: Enjoy.
2: Is it All Star?
6: 1, 2, 3. 1, 2, 3.

0: Oh, yeah. Good old Ash Ketchum and Friends there.
1: That's a song I don't actually know. That entire phenomenon passed me by completely.
2: Wild. Wild.
0: It was our childhood.
3: So before the Pokemon theme, we had, of course, No Children by the Mountain Goats. Before that was New Mexico Song and Whiskey Is My Kind of Lullaby.
1: Those
3: both
1: are great.
3: By Johnny Hobo and the Freight Trains.
1: All great. Thank you, Knots.
3: If you weren't here in studio, you missed the delightful sing-along.
1: Well, the U.S. got its ass kicked.
2: Yep. Yeah, they're really not doing well.
1: Nope.
0: Well,
3: you want to play more soccer songs to hype up the team?
0: Let's hype them up.

0: Yeah, that's some extreme duck funk for you by Smasher. Before that, we had a little Kraftwerk 400 Zombie Nation and a little Thumpin' by Chumbawamba.
1: Oh, yeah.
0: None of that seemed to help Team USA at all. They're still down 1-3.
1: Yep.
2: Do they play these songs in other nations?
0: Yes, besides zombie ones.
2: Oh, good job. You helped Belgium.
0: Mm-hmm.
2: Thanks.
0: Yep. And we're almost done here, so 15 more minutes left before Griffin's area. Stay tuned. Stay locked. Live from the K-Flip field office on shoutingfire.com.
1: Put that music directly into your ear holes.
0: Yeah. And enjoy this airplane mode block.

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And when he gets me off the couch to check underneath the couch cushions, I don't say it yet. No.

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He says that they've misplaced the rings. Could anyone possibly...

0: Have you checked your butthole?
1: Yep. Show us your butthole.
2: Yep.
0: Marked safe.
2: Marked safe from things being in my butthole?
0: In it. That was some Tom Cardi. Like, shout out to Emma Dilemma, who is the reason that we ended up with all of this, because it was basically the Exodus playlist for the event that we went to.
2: All of those were excellent and have been added to my summer playlist for this year.
0: That was HYCYBH, Have You Checked Your Butthole, by Tom Cardi. Before that was End of the Night by Thumpasaurus, which I feel like is a nice little counterpart to Tub Thumpin'. Mm-hmm, mm-hmm. We need more thumpy songs, apparently, and fizz mics and fizz. And the top of that little block was Ruffian Since Birth, Aren't We All, by Dirty Bourbon River Show.
2: Yeah.
0: All of That's it from me.
2: Absolutely excellent.
0: Grommet, you're going to take us out.
2: I am.
0: Storm Dancer, get ready.
2: Yeah. Stay tuned for Griffin's Airy.
1: Yeah, it looks like America's not going to do it, but we'll see.
0: Yeah, they're going to fucking pull two goals out of their butts in overtime.
2: We're in a knockout, and this is going to be it?
1: Yep.
0: Dang.
2: Bye.
1: Well.
2: Sucks to suck, nerds.
0: Raffioli, I see what you've done over the course of the evening with your name, and it's even better now.
1: Belgium just scored another goal. That's it.
0: 4-1. Good night.
2: Oh, yeah, that's it.
0: Good night, America.
2: Pack it in. All right, bye. Damn, Stefan. Damn. You can cry here. It's okay.
0: Damn.
1: All right, love you guys. We'll see you next week.
0: Wait, we need to let Allie play a song. And
1: yeah, I know. Okay. This is our sign-off. Yeah.
0: I'm just making sure you're not, cutting us.
2: I won't be here until the first week of August, and that'll be my last show for quite a while. So mark your calendars. First Monday of August, I'll be here.
1: Hell yeah.
0: Don't worry. We'll keep your ear holes
1: off
0: filled.
1: Off to the deserts of deserts you go.
2: Yep. Out to the dust. This is Life is Excellent.
1: Oh, yes. I love you guys. Thanks for tuning in.

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1: K-Flip, part of the Shouting Fire Burner Radio Network.
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3: Hello there. Ooh, I've got a lot of complexity in my mic at the moment. So how is it going? It's probably going pretty well for you because you just listened to a bunch of excellence out of Mesa. The crew is fabulous and always a good time. So tune in early, turn in often. It's good. And I want to play a whole bunch of smoke-related tunes because there was a lot of smoke. That could go anywhere. Let's just call it that. But we're going to start it out with a tune specifically for my folks, and it's one of my favorite ZZ Top tracks. So we're going to start here because that's what I'm going to do.

Yeah, I just love the hell out of that song. It's a great one. All right, tonight's show, with that to spark us off, we're going to do Smoke. It's a lot of smoke. You can probably guess some of the songs I'm going to play. I hope you can't guess all of them. Probably can't get more than half. Let's find out. We're going to start with this.

0: Now, I'm a feller with a heart of gold, with the ways of a gentleman, I've been told. The kind of a feller that wouldn't even harm a flea. But if me and a certain character met, the guy that invented the cigarette, I'd murder that son of a gun in the first degree. Now, it ain't cause that I don't smoke myself, and I don't reckon they hinder your health. I've smoked them all my life, and I ain't dead yet. But nicotine slaves are all the same at a petting party or a poker game. Everything's got to stop while they have that cigarette.
1: Smoke, smoke, smoke that cigarette. Puff, puff, puff, and if you smoke yourself to death,
0: tell St. Peter at the Golden Gate that you hates to make him wait, but you just

0: Now, in a game of chance the other night, old Dame Fortune was doing me right. The kings and the queens, they just kept on coming around. Then I got a full and I bet it high, but my bluff didn't work on a certain guy. He just kept on a-raising and a-laying the money down. Now, he'd raise me and I'd raise him. I sweated blood, I got a sink or swim. He finally called and then didn't raise the bet. I said, "Ace is full, pal, how about you?" And he said, "Well, I'll tell you in just a minute or two, but right now I just gotta have a cigarette.
1: Smoke, smoke, smoke that cigarette. Puff, puff, puff, and if you smoke yourself to death."
0: Tell St. Peter at the Golden Gate that you hates to make him wait, but you just

0: The other night, I had a date with the cutest little girl in the 48 states, a hybrid uptown fancy little date. Now, she said she loved me, and it seemed to me that things were just about like they ought to be, so hand in hand, we strolled down Lover's Lane. She was oh so far from a chunk of ice, and our smooching party was going real nice, so help me, Hannah, I think I'd have been there yet. But I give her a kiss and a little squeeze, and she said, Tex, excuse me, please, but I just gotta have another cigarette.
1: Smoke, smoke, smoke that cigarette. Puff, puff, puff, and if you smoke yourself to death.
0: Tell St. Peter at the Golden Gate that you hates to make him wait, but you just gotta have another cigarette.
2: Oh, man, what a great song. Tex Williams, Smoke, Smoke, Smoke That Cigarette. And in front of that, Smoke Rings from Les Paul. Yeah, that Les Paul. And Mary Ford singing along. Beautiful, beautiful piece. And Laurie Anderson opened us up with that amazing track off of Home of the Brave, Smoke Rings. Man, it's a lovely, surreal tune. I do like it. All right, what are we going to do? We're going to play a lot of smoke tunes here. Lots of smoke. That's okay. No fire. Probably.

That's kind of a pretty little tune from Ben Folds 5. Gave us Smoke. The Altered Hours gave us Smoke Your Eyes, which is just really a disturbing. It's disturbing all the way around. And as such, I'm going to try firing up the fizz and see if it's better. So I got my ice in, got Pusser's, which is a mighty good rum and coker. It's promising, but I'm not promising nothing till we get into the actual fizz action, so fingers crossed.

0: I don't think that's fixed.
1: Further research is required, but after drinking that, I won't be up for it. So, well. All right, I was really torn about what to play next. I've got some ABBA that might be good, and I think what you're expecting me to play. And then I thought, well, let's just play this.

The Bobs. The Bobs. The Bobs are fabulous. I have much love for them. And in front of that was DJ Kaya and DJ Kosuke doing the Glutton Boys remix of Smoke on the Water. It was barely recognizable in there. And the Black Sweden gave us not really a mashup, but kinda Smoke on the Water with Mamma Mia's lyrics. It worked better than I expected. And that is, you're not going to get any more Smoke on the Water in this show because it was just too obvious. I couldn't do it. But Bubble Puppy will see me through it. Yeah.

Ah, damn, that's a fun song. Goody Two Shoes from Adam Ant. Just felt like a perfect follow to Buster Poindexter's Nuevo Broadway. They don't smoke. Buckwheat Zydeco giving us some flaming hot instrumental Zydeco there. Where there's smoke, there's fire. And Bubble Puppy opened that long set with Hot Smoke and Sassafras. Well, now we're going to play one of the glorious, traditional, fabulous tracks. And then we're going to follow it with Pogues. So hold on.

Kirk McLeod doing Smoke and Fire. The Pogues. Nobody sounds quite like the Pogues. Bottle of Smoke. And Eartha Kitt. Ooh, smoke gets in your eyes. All right, now we got a twofer, but it's really just two of the same name, not the same song. You get a lot of that when you do a Smoke track. Smokestack Lightning apparently is a big thing in a lot of places. I've never seen it, but I can't imagine it's a good thing.

a kind of especially weird one from the Kinks, off the Kinks Chronicles, Big Black Smoke. And Walker Roeders and Lynyrd Skynyrd gave us their versions of the title, Smokestack Lightning. Good gravy, it's 10:20 and some small amount of change, but you know, I have plenty of music to fill the time, and it's all full of smoke, and probably smoke and mirrors at some point.

God damn, what a voice. Wow. That's the Platters doing their version of Smoke Gets in Your Eyes. Heather Alexander gave us smoke-filled pictures, an evocative concept there. And RJD2 gave us smoke and mirrors. Casey Musgraves blowing smoke. Oh no, we're closing in on the last 20 minutes or so. Weird how time slips by. I got some entertaining ones for you coming up, though. Got a little Shel Silverstein, because that's always a special treat.

0: A lovely piece from Rebecca Loeb. I'm doing a respectful little bit of silence here, except for my euphonious voice, before we launch into this.
1: Now in the laid-back California town of sunny San Rafael, lived a girl named Pearly Sweetcake. You probably knew her well. She was stoned 15 of her 18 years, and her story was widely told that she could smoke them faster than anyone could roll. Well, her legend finally reached New York, that Grove Street walk-up flat, where dwelt the Calistoga Kid, a beatnik from the past. He'd been rolling dope since time began. Now he took a cultured toke and said, Jim, I can roll them faster than any chick can smoke. So a note gets sent to San Rafael for the championship of the world. The kid sounds a smoke off. Well, bring him on, says Pearl. I grind his fingers off his hands. He'll roll until he drops. Says Calistoga, I'll smoke that chick till she blows up and pops. So they rent out Yankee Stadium, and the word is quickly spread. Come one, come all who walk or crawl, tickets just two lids ahead. And from every town and hamlet, over land and sea they speed, the world's greatest dopers with the world's greatest weed. Hashishers from Morocco, hemp smokers from Peru, and the shashniks from Bagun, who smoke the deadly pugaroo, and those who call it light of life, and those that call it boo. See the dealers and their ladies wearing turquoise, lace, and leather. See the narcos and the closet smokers puffing all together. From the teenies who smoke legal, to the ones who've done some time, to the old man who smoked reefer back before it was a crime. And the grand old house that Ruth built is filled with the smokes and cries of 50,000 screaming heads, all stoned out of their minds. And they play the national anthem, and the crowd lets out a roar as the spotlight hits the kid and Pearl, ready for their smoking war. At a table piled up high with grass, as high as a mountain peak, just tops and buds of the rarest flowers, not one stem, branch, or seed. I mean a Maui, Wowie, a Panama red, Acapulco gold, teeth from East Afghanistan, and that rare Alaska cold. And there's sticks from Thailand, games from the island, and Bangkok's blooming best, and some of that wet imported shit that capsized off Key West. There's Oaxacan tops, and Kenya Bang, and Riviera floors, and that rare Manhattan silver that grows down the New York sewers. And there's bubbling ice cold lemonade, and sweet grapes by the bunches, and there's Hershey bars and Oreos in case anybody gets the munches. And the Calistoga kid, he smiles, and Pearly, she just grins, and the drums roll low, and the crowd yells, go, go, go, and the world's first smoke off begins. Well, the kid, he flicks his fingers once, zap, that first joint roll. Pearl takes one toke with her famous lungs, and whoosh, that roach is cold. Then the kid, he rolls his super bomb that would paralyze a moose, and Pearl takes one mighty hit, and that bomb's defused. And then he rolls three in just 10 seconds, and she smokes them up in nine. And everybody sits back and says, hey, this just might take some time. See the blur of flying fingers, see the red coal burning bright, as the night turns into morning, and the morning fades to night, and the autumn turns to summer, and a whole damn year is gone, and the two still sit on that roach-filled stage, smoking and rolling. With trembling hands, he rolls his J's, with fingers blue and stiff, she coughs. And stares with bloodshot gaze and puffs through blistered lips. And as she reaches out her hand for another stick of gold, The kid, he gasps. Damn it, bitch. There's nothing left to roll. Nothing left to roll, screams Pearl. Is this some twisted joke? I didn't come here to f*** around. Man, I come here to smoke. And she reaches across the table and grabs his bony sleeves and crumbles his body between her hands like dried and brittle leaves, flicking out his teeth and bones like useless stems and seeds. And then she rolls him in a zigzag and lights him like a roach. And the fastest man with the fastest hands goes up in a puff of smoke. In the laid-back California town of sunny San Rafael lives a girl named Pearlie Sweetcake. You probably know her well. She's been stoned 21 of her 24 years, and her story is still widely told, how she still can smoke 'em faster than any dude can roll. While off in New York City, on a street that has no name, there's the hands of the Calistoga Kid in the Viper Hall of Fame. And underneath his fingers, there's a little golden scroll that says, "Beware of being the roller when there's nothing left to roll."

0: that about does it for this episode of Griffin's Eyrie. I hope you've enjoyed it. It was weird fun. I enjoy putting together themed sets because I hear stuff I don't hear otherwise. And yeah, I think I'm going to be playing some more of that wonderfully weird Black Sweden ABBA stuff. That's going to happen some more. We're going to head out. I'm going to read you a little quick thing that I liked that Naomi Klein said to Sam Altman. You ingested the entire written output of human civilization without consent, without compensation, and without credit to build a system whose primary commercial application is eliminating the jobs of the people whose work you consumed. You're not liberating human creativity. You're strip mining it and selling it back at a markup while calling the theft training data. Yeah, I think that's pretty safe to say. Kind of annoyed about that. Let's see if maybe the solar gods can be appeased by throwing billionaires into volcanoes. That might help cut with the solar warming of the planet. Maybe. Worth a shot. Stranger things have happened. Time for the electric waste band. Oh no, I run over. And I'll catch you again next Monday. Good night, everybody. Be well. Do good work. Be nice to each other. And nice to yourselves.
1: This doesn't sound like any kind of music I've ever encountered.
2: Shouting fire.
3: And now, another tale of tragedy from Booyah, the burned out burner.
4: You know, one time I did something so stupid at Burning Man. Oh man, was this ever dumb. God, this is like the stupidest thing ever. You see, I thought it would be really cool to like share the love and all. So I saw this police officer who looked all kind of lonely and out of place. And I said, hey man, you want some of this? I don't know if he thought I was going to hit him or what. All I wanted to do was give him a little glow. But he like, you know, arrested me and stuff. I thought it was just a burner costume, you know? God, I never knew that cops had to like obey the law and do their jobs and stuff out here. Oh man, that was so stupid.
3: Don't be like Booyah. Be smart and don't be out of control. Burn bright. Don't burn out.

0: Hart or Monsanto or Conex or the Continental Canco. Join the cause and buy a lot of cups manufactured by the people at... What the heck was that name?
1: Carl has to sing louder. You have to back off 3 inches, Brian. Your voice is too shrill on this harmony kick. Okay, Al, sing from your heart. Al, Brian, Mike, can we hear a chord? Just a chord like we used to.
2: Now let's hear it.
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0: got 1 year left and you big mouth boys are killing
1: 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I'm sorry, Neil. I'm sorry, Neil. I'm sorry, Neil. Wonderful out. I'm sorry, Neil. I'm sorry, Neil. This fight, huh? This fight. Wonderful out. I'm sorry, Neil. I'm sorry, Neil.
2: Well, you're doing the same to me.
1: Now listen, let me tell you something. Quit screaming and start singing.

0: Brian. 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
1: I've been protecting you for 22 years, but I can't go on if you're not going to listen to an intelligent man.

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0: And now, another tale of tragedy from Booyah, the burned out burner.
1: You know, one time I did something so stupid at Burning Man. Oh man, was this ever dumb. Oh my god, this is like, man, the stupidest thing ever. You see, I thought it would be really cool to get really drunk and steal a golf cart and drive around the playa blindfolded just because, you know, like when can you ever do that in the real world? So I like stole this golf cart, but then I got too drunk and I passed out while I was driving down the Esplanade. I mean, it was pretty cool and all. I mean, it was in the paper the next day and everything, but I didn't even get to see it for like a week because I was in jail in Reno. God, I never knew there were, like, rules and stuff out here. Oh, man, that was so stupid.
0: Don't be like Booyah. Be smart and don't be out of control. 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
2: 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Fuck that shit! 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

0: many weeks?
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1: Yes, the first treatment. 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

0: lines, dots, squiggles, and more lines. 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
1: You want to get into bed, but the bed is overflowing with salad dressing. 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You are dressing when you see the bed covered with salad dressing. Bed, salad dressing.
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0: About 2 years ago, Moss International came to us with a project. They needed a jingle for Vicks medicated cough drops, but the specifications were not just another spot. The air was just too crowded with musical commercials as it was, and a distinctive new sound had to be found. That, ladies and gentlemen, was the trigger that got us started in this new area of electronic music and advertising. This is the first version of our electronic music machine, the one used to create our earliest electronic spot, or semi-electronic spot to be more exact. The singing voice you will hear in this next tape is not electronic, not at all. It's Dorothy's. I'd better add the cough is not electronic either. Okay, chuck the tape.
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That's why a bear can rest at ease with just the bare necessities of life. 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Don't pick the prickly pear by the paw. 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
3: 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Is it music? And I say this rhetorically because, of course, by just about any standard, we would have to concede that this is, of course, a piece of music. Is it music?
4: 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Butt plug! Butt plug!

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I'm afraid at the moment there is no one available to answer the telephone, but if you care to leave a message on this Telstar answering machine, Mr. Meek will listen and handle the inquiry later. Thank you. 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
0: Is that a book?

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What's up? This is a small change representing, you know, the station WFMU. What's up?

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0: This doesn't sound like any kind of music I've ever encountered.
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0: Oliver Wendell Holmes said one shouldn't shout
1: fire in a
0: crowded theater.
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0: Abby Hoffman said one should shout
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0: in a crowded fire
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Fact, the contact led coffin president of Troma Inc. The Cloven, Foven, Paul Verhoeven's epic film entitled Pan Man theme song was to enter Sandman Weird Al Polka version. It was an action flick. Pan Man kicked backwards, attacker set by the sexy matadortress from her Spanish fortress. Of course, the film was torturous. Lloyd Kaufman's masterpiece, achieving wide release. Logos in the marquees, set Pac-Man with the C's, rotated 90 degrees. Troma had a premiere at the MoMA. Paloma wore her signature aroma. Yo-Yoma said Nihoma and had Pan's evergreen diploma shown to Williams and Sonoma. Forget the hourly salary, house husbands get a dowry, avarium, or else become a Bowery bum. He met his wife at the clubs and now he's a house husband. He left his empty staff in the lurch. They married at the limelight, she wrote home of a church. His co-op cooking style impressed her. Her dad bought the home in Westchester and funded Kaplan Review, MCATs, med school, and residencies through three presidencies. Evidently, when their first son was born, Penn had his horns retracted. But at back at school night, he couldn't hack it because the racket in the corridor. The parents ready to act the toreador. The principal called a moratorium, so he wishes he could delete. Or at least backspace, retrieve his feet, forgo the back brace. You see, his hooves had held him on an awkward angle. Now he's got a wrinkle in his spine like Madeline Langle. And that's the end of my snotty, hip-hoppity, gymnopity. Not by Sati, but poignant, and it goes clip-clop.

0: art, politics,
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0: music,
1: events,
0: news,
1: interviews,
0: music, events,
1: you,
0: news,
1: interviews,
2: events,
0: interviews,
2: art, interviews,
0: you,
1: politics,
2: you,
0: art,
1: music, politics,
0: music,
2: art,
0: news,
1: art,
0: events,
2: art,
0: interviews,
2: music,
0: interviews,
2: art,
0: you,
2: politics,
0: art,
2: music,
0: news, politics,
2: news,
0: music, news,
2: events,
0: events,
1: art,
2: interviews,
0: politics,
2: art,
0: music,
1: politics,
0: music,
2: you.
3: You want to get into bed, but the bed is overflowing with salad dressing. You are mixing a salad on the bed and pouring salad dressing on it. You are dressing when you see the bed covered with salad dressing. Bed, salad dressing.

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0: 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The eyes have it. 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Unlock.
1: Order. Short-term thing.
2: Now I said it rhetorically because, of course, by just about any standard, we would have to concede that this is a piece of music.
3: Butt plug!
4: Plug!

The river itself feeds on souls. The suicides, the ones who let go of the controls. Like the woman whose beauty they couldn't replace. The morgue even made a plaster cast of her face. There's at least one a week, more women than men, for some reason or other. It changes by season. It sometimes has nightmares, which truly is frightening. When the sky becomes filled with bouquets of lightning. Raindrops seeping into the letterbox while I'm sleeping. Makes it seem like those who wrote me were weeping. The river's emotional, with waves made of mercury. Sometimes brutal, sometimes nurturing. It rocks me to sleep with oscillations of anguish. It whispers its secrets, but in its own language. It leaves me to languish. It breaks all its promises. It threatens my premises. It's my friend and my nemesis.

My houseboat is well suited for finer affairs. I think it just needs a few minor repairs. It's like a lawn chair chapel, to make an analogy. Moss

grass all the way around the decks, a railing of flame brass, unpolished and pretty, Norwegian design. From the front there's a clothesline reaching behind to the back where the anchor and gangplank hang out. There's a chance you may see two or three pairs of pants waving in the wind. The inside is wooden, by every means reinforced, all around by heavy beams, low ceilings and oil lamps, candles and incense. A great big bed that would be fit for a princess. Pot-bellied stove, transistor radio, roll-top desk. This is the way to go. A person can dream here and write with impunity. The sunlight is proper, there's endless opportunity. The views are inspiring, barren chameleon. Reflections and shadows play on the ceiling. Troubles are handled with propriety and no delay. All I have to do is draw the anchor up and

0: So the eyes have it. The eyes have it. Unlock. Unlock. Unlock.
1: Order. Now, I say this rhetorically because, of course, by just about any standard, we would have to concede that this is, of course,
2: the
1: piece of music.
3: 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You run out of gas, so you fill up the tank of the automobile with vinegar. 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

0: Mic up, so it's the Mastodon. 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Like we up on some acupuncture.
1: How you doing?
0: I eat, drink, sleep, and think vinyl.
1: Is that right?
0: I'll probably be this way until the final.
2: Nowadays,
0: it's getting hard to find the fat plastic, but I got my stacks in case it gets drastic. We kicking neck shit for the true heads crews with the beats and flows and style shit. AKA the task and villain. 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Original sound always come automatic when you're dealing with the raw addict.

it raw when I released the static. Even when I was young, I was a record addict, collecting loops on Main Street to hate. Melrose searching for the fat loop plates. Me and DJ Rome's always hit mass spots. Catch the record high, space out like astronauts. Only a few percent know what I'm talking about. 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Pop loops like hackers. 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
1: Yes!
0: 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If you are troubled with the gout, if your teeth are falling out, a blindfold test will help, no doubt. It's free, no obligation. For profit, get a Belgian hare. They add to every home that's fair. And how they multiply, oh yes, send for our

I've been watching you. We'll do the dirty work for you. Just flip and mail this coupon. They roared when I sat down to plumb. I learned by mail, I wasn't dumb. You should have seen the firemen come.

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3: You want to get into bed, but the bed is overflowing with salad dressing. You are mixing a salad on the bed and pouring salad dressing on it. 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Bed, salad dressing.

0: the police knocked on the door one of them and said that they had some complaints from the neighbors, and it's because of noise or something like that, because of music, that's what he said. And I told him I wasn't playing no music, I was playing a joyful noise, and that's what the Bible said. It says, make a joyful noise to the Lord.
1: Don't let me, let me, let me, let me, let me, let me, let me, let me, let me, let me, let me, let me, let me, let me, let me, let me, let me, let me, let me, let me, let me, let me, let me, let me, 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

0: What's the matter, man? 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
0: And this is wine. To drink.
1: Drink.
0: Drink.
2: Good. Good.
0: We are friends, you and I. Friends.
1: Friends.
0: Good.
1: Good.
0: Before you came, I was all alone. It is bad to be alone.
1: Alone. Bad. Friend. Good. Friend. Good.
0: Now come here. And what is this? This is wood for the fire.
1: Wood.
0: And this is fire. No, no. Fire is good.
1: Fire, no good. No.
0: There is good, and there is bad.
1: Good. Bad.
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5: 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Participation is easy here on Shouting

trust, I'm the strongest narcotic. 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And it sees all the bitches making bad decisions. See, you uncircumcised, nigga, need some circumcision.

0: Everything is coming live. 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
1: You check it out. Your brains get polluted. 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Coming on with the craziest hits. You

0: And here he is again, your host, Frank Massey.
1: You know, thank you. One night I was doing a gig at the Village Gate, and one of the songs I sang was this one, I'm in a Mood for Love. Well, after finishing my act, I sat at a table with some friends. When a pretty lady came over to me and she said, I just love the way you did my song. I'm Dorothy Fields. I wrote I'm in a Mood for Love. Well, can you imagine what a thrill I got? The best part of it was I didn't even know she was out there. Had I known, I probably would have blew it. Well, a few months later, I heard she had passed on. Well, I'd like to do that song for you now. So, Dorothy Fields, if you can hear me now, I hope you enjoy your song once more. I'm in the mood

0: And now, another tale of tragedy from Booyah, the burned out burner.
1: You know, one time I did something so stupid at Burning Man. Oh man, was this ever dumb. God, this is like the stupidest thing ever. You see, I thought it would be really cool to like share the love and all. So I saw this police officer who looked all kind of lonely and out of place. And I said, hey man, you want some of this? I don't know if he thought I was going to hit him or what. All I wanted to do was give him a little glow, but he like, you know, arrested me and stuff. I thought it was just a burner costume, you know? God, I never knew that cops had to like obey the law and do their jobs and stuff out here. Oh man, that was so stupid.
0: Don't be like Booyah. Be smart and don't be out of control. Burn bright. Don't burn out.

0: Hello, what's your name?
1: Dredd.
0: Not Judge Dredd.
1: Yes, that's right.
0: Oh, I've always wanted to meet you.
1: Oh, really? Why?
0: Well, I'm a really big fan of yours.
1: That's very nice of you to say that.
0: Is it true?
1: Is what true?
0: What they say about Midnight.
1: Well, I think you'd better have a look for yourself.
0: Oh, it's true. It's true.

0: Here, look at this.
1: Oh, my God. I don't believe it.
0: Oh, come on, touch it.
1: You must be bloody joking. You're not even a proper woman. You're a geezer dressed

0: Remember the last time we talked about this old body of ours, Bob?
1: Yeah, I remember, Dad.
0: No. Well, now, to begin with, it's, penis.
1: Yeah, I know that already, Dad.
0: This organ is one of the most wonderful examples we have of how, son, to do anything knowingly to make it come is a very grave sin.
1: Oh, I don't get you.
0: You know what happens when you stuff yourself with cake and cokes until you're ready to pop?
1: Sure, I get a stomachache.
0: You bet. Food tastes good, so that we'd be sure to get our vitamins each day. Sperm, as the doctors call it.
1: Oh, but, Dad, that's wrong, isn't it? I mean...
0: And don't let me catch you monkeying with mine for another couple of years yet. But here's the important thing to understand now. All those changes in our bodies which make a boy into a man, it ejects a fluid which contains the seed or the...
1: Golly, Dad.
0: No, Bob. Well, what I'm talking about now is... one of these nights, before very long, you may find that sometimes, before men are married... In spite of modern medicine, nature opens a sort of a...
1: Well, you mean that...
0: Something like that. So... But...
1: Gee, our bodies are complicated, aren't they, Dad?
0: Oh, you bet. More complicated than the biggest dynamo ever built.
1: Oh, but, Dad, why do fellas get these...
0: Now, that's a good question, Bob. To begin with, this business of... Men begin to feel it occasionally, as soon as they start to grow up. But always remember this, son. I did when I was a boy. You will, too.
1: Golly.
0: So... But now here's the important thing. Sperm tastes good. It's good. As long as it's hard. Get it?
1: I got it, Dad.
0: Fine. You mind if I smoke in your room?
1: Oh, I know, Dad.
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0: drinking and drinking and drinking.
1: How does man stop drinking?
2: There's no doubt in my mind that there's one kind of an alcoholic, I think, who cannot be helped in the early stages of his disease, no matter what.
3: Pass the bottle.
4: Is he hurt?
5: No, he's not hurt, he's just sick.
6: Hey, yo.
5: He drinks too much.
6: Drunk off bourbon, shaking off my nerves. I'm sitting here for certain till the bar stops serving. I'm like Steve Irwin, the crocodile hunter, but I catch a frat boys to release in the suburbs. Don't stutter, but I do slur my words. 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

0: Lost my injuries often, Exhausted, drinking scotch with shots of Cuervo, falling off this chair. I don't really care though. 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
1: I love y'all real hard.
0: They just keep glaring, apparently prepared to pull.

0: drunk.
1: Empty bottles in the trunk smash when I hit potholes. 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
1: Take this bottle of whiskey.
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4: Were you trying to get crazy with this, eh? Don't you know I'm loco?

0: 6 o'clock. I mean,
1: so what are we going to do now?
2: Hold up. We're going to take a little detour into some other shit.
3: We'd like to introduce you now to a group with its very first hit in the charts. Now, fellas, this disc of yours makes great use of the technique. What do you do about it on stage?
4: Oh, it's down with a couple of tape recorders. You know, we've got two big tape recorders on stage.
3: So you play one track and there's one already there. Is that what you mean?
4: That's right, yeah.
3: Great.
5: Do you regard your music as a political statement as well as a musical statement?
6: Well, I mean, I don't see how you can separate the two, really. I mean, any kind of action whatsoever these days is... I don't see how you can separate from politics. I mean, going to buy a loaf of bread is in some ways associated with politics because, you know, the price of that loaf of bread is defined by politics.
3: OK, fine. Well, we won't go into that. Let's instead hear the number.

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Participation is one of the 10 principles of burning culture and leads to a more rewarding experience for everyone involved. 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Participation is easy here on Shouting. Fire!

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0: I mean, think how quiet and boring it would be without the stereo going full blast.
1: Yeah, my mom loved that.
0: Just count all the times and places you hear music every day. Why, it's just about everywhere.
1: Sure, it's everywhere, but what good is it? You know, what does it really do?
0: I'm glad you asked that. Just

0: hear a song and think, I wonder what the rest of the album sounds like. Well, wonder no more, fellow consumer of music, because Shouting Fire and K-Flip Camp present The Whole Thing.
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3: You know, one time I did something so stupid at Burning Man. Oh man, this was like dumb. This was like, God, the stupidest thing ever. You see, I like the man in arms. He's a pretty cool dude. He and I have had some like really good communions, you know. But I thought it was kind of, you know, elitist. The dude's made out of wood, got all the attention on the ply and everything. So I thought, wouldn't it be cool if some real, like, non-Pinocchio dude got to be the Burning Man for a change? You know, a Burning Man. So I siphoned off some gas from our car. That was pretty stupid itself, come to think of it. Tasted awful. And then after I siphoned, I took a bath in all this gas and I lit a cigarette. I mean, it was pretty cool and all, but God, I never knew it wouldn't be a controlled burn, you know what I mean? Like, the man always burns so smooth and all. Oh man, that was so stupid.
2: Don't be like Booyah. Be smart. And don't be out of control. Burn bright. Don't burn out.

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3: 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Fuck that shit! Pabst Blue Ribbon! 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

Grossman for Home Economics 1. Today's lesson is cooking for your family. We will learn how to cook chicken pot pie. First, we take a live chicken. Oh, I'm sorry. We don't have a live one. We'll have to use a cat. Now, where the hell is that cat? Oh, there's one. Good. Now we put the cat into the pot. And turn on the gas. And strike a match. Oh, shit. Oh, a warning, kids. Make sure never to leave the gas jet on too long.

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Do you ever have a song going through your mind? This inner hearing is another natural ability which we must develop. And we can begin to do so with songs of childhood. In your inner hearing, listen to the song again.

0: did your father teach you? What did your father teach you? What did...
1: My father taught me to kill the sunflower.
0: Congratulations, Mr. Curtis. You are now awake.

0: Yeah, Carl's making his way across the room. It's Zampano and Burt Bacharach night here on Radio Sonic. You're going to step behind the B3 over there? Oh, just we've got Carl on the Hammond B3 and then Michael on the Steinway Grand, pretty much back-to-back. It's a very kind of Burt Bacharach,
1: it looks like something... two keyboards.
0: Sort of a Rick Wakeman thing, or maybe something that Burt Bacharach and Neil Sedaka would have done on the Merv Griffin show together. Maybe something like that. Okay, so now... this is our final song. Zampano does Bacharach, and what's this going to be?
2: My little red book.
3: Four, tres, two, uno.

有啲反應。Radio.

Yo, let Pop rap to you a little bit now. Hold on. Little boy down in Mississippi, you know, he was having such hard times. And he didn't know why. Very little to eat, few clothes to wear. Looked down at himself and he saw he was a little black boy, you know. And he said, I wonder if it's because I'm black, because he could see the other nationalities having such good time. He had a little one-room school to go to. And the white kids could go to town. Nice schools, riding in nice school buses. And now they're trying to make an issue of busing. Well, busing is no issue to Pop. They've been busing ever since I can remember, y'all. Yeah, right on. They're just busing a certain kind, you know? And I looked around and I said, yes, ain't no place for me here. It's too hard. We don't have nothing, we don't know nothing. But then I began to read about all the fine, great, creative black men. Like George Washington Carver, the great scientist. And do you know the first open heart surgery was performed by a black doctor? Right on, y'all. And that made me begin to feel pretty good. We somebody. I just want to let a lot of young people here today. I just want to let you know we are somebody. Everybody's somebody, right? Say right on then. All right. Everybody's somebody. We got them all over. It's in every line. We got musicians. Can score, write, produce, play music, sing. Who would you rather have any more? Who can do it any better than our own Black Moses Isaac Hayes, y'all? I don't. Yeah. We're somebody, y'all. I want to tell you one thing. No nationality can go through what the black people went through with to still survive like we do. Right? All right, then. We're somebody. Now I can say like my friend Jane Brown today. I can say it loud. I'm black and I'm proud. I'm not same anymore. I like the things about me. I used to describe. We used to have that, you know, half straight. So we got our natural thing. We got our natural thing, right? Yeah. Look at Pop trying to wear my natural, my side bun. All right, Pop, go ahead. Yes, sir. I like

Ladies and gentlemen, get together and give a big round of applause to the David Porter Aggregation. Black Valentino, David Porter.

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1: You.
0: Politics.
1: You.
0: Art.
1: Politics.
0: Music.
1: Art.
0: News.
1: Art.
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0: Politics.
1: Music.
0: Music.
1: Art.
0: You.
1: Politics.
0: Art.
1: Music.
0: Politics.
1: News.
0: Music.
1: News.
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1: Events.
0: Art.
1: Interviews.
0: Politics.
1: You.
0: Art.
1: Music.
0: Art.
1: You.
0: Politics.
1: You.
0: Music.
1: You.
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4: See, I seen all that too. I seen a peanut stand and heard a rubber band. I seen a needle that winked its eye. But I be done seeing about everything when I see an elephant fly.
1: What you say, boy?
4: I said when I see an elephant fly. I seen the front porch swing, heard a diamond ring. I seen a

0: open book.
1: And they tell me that a man made a vegetable truck.
2: I didn't see that. I only heard.
0: Just to be sociable, I'll take your word.
1: I heard a fireside chat.
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5: Psst, you. 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We have a secret message for you. The burn isn't really just once a year. See the regional network section of the Burning Man website to find out how and where burners are meeting, arting, organizing, and burning 365 days a year. Because we are everywhere.
0: Estamos en todos lados.
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is winding down toward its end now. But before the needle reaches the final groove, I, Kermit the Frog, want to take this opportunity to remind you that my struggle to the top of the frog heap has not always been an easy one. But you know, when times got